Get yourself away from here. Yeah, we are dignified around here. Oh, I smell something. I smell something else. I don't think. Well, I don't think. But I might as well get down.

dimes and save on for a rainy day. You better save your dimes and nickels, save on for a rainy day.